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Velika hvala svima vama koji ste se pridružili nama i nadamo se da ćete biti vrlo zadovoljni sa ovotjedašnjim programom. 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We have a jam-packed show for you guys. It's going to be football-based. There's going to be a lot of soccer news. There's a bit of an analysis of, obviously, the World Cup and our Vatreni and our reprezentacija in Croatia. Also, some great news locally with Sydney United claiming its ninth Waratah Cup. We'll look into that as well. Another chapter in Sydney United's storied history, and another bit of silverware that they can add to their repertoire. So fantastic news for Croatian football locally and hopefully abroad on the eve of our vital, historic round of 32 clash against Portugal. It's Ronaldo versus Modric, it's Portugal versus Croatia, and it's our chance to get revenge from the defeat that Portugal inflicted on us in 2016, 10 years ago. In France, Euro 2016, where Croatia were the favourites. We were the favourites. We topped the group, and Portugal had barely qualified with three draws. However, that was the first time that the tournament had been expanded to 24 teams, and therefore a number of the best third-placed teams qualified, and that's what saw Portugal make it through to the next round, and it was them who ultimately won the tournament and knocked us out in the process. So what a chance for revenge, what a chance for Luka Modric to knock Ronaldo out of the World Cup and to give him a World Cup send-off, and for our Croatian legend to keep marching on in the tournament. He had his best game against Ghana, it must be said. Luka has been only getting better as this tournament has gone by, and so have Croatia. There will be a little bit of a section of this show. We're going to have some izjave from Dalic and some press conferences you might be interested in. So plenty of World Cup action to report and a whole lot more here on Crow 2000. And of course, would like to say a big thank you to our sponsors. Firstly, Blessed Funerals. And we want to thank Tony Sprem for his magnificent work that he does for the community as part of his role at Blessed Funerals. Cardinal Stepinac Village, again, another stalwart institution of our community, caring for our elderly and our sick. And of course, the Croatian Club King Tom. Without their support, this show would not continue. But without further ado, we hope that you sit back, relax, wherever you may be, and that you enjoy 2 hours of Croatian community programming. You're listening to Crow 2000.

0: How's your World Cup fever going, Adam?
1: I said, fantastic. How's your World Cup fever?
0: Are you deprived of sleep?
1: I have.
0: Yeah?
1: Yeah.
0: What's been your favourite game so far?
1: Croatia, Panama, and yeah. Australia versus Turkey.
0: Yeah, absolutely. Two big wins there. I see you're going towards the wins and the teams you follow.
1: Yeah, exactly.
0: What about the other games? Been watching any other games?
1: Not really, man.
0: Not really?
1: I do have a friend who goes to Portugal, but not me. So.
0: Yes, absolutely. But it's been a fascinating World Cup.
1: Very fascinating, aren't it?
0: One at the time of recording, one win for Australia, one loss for Australia. At the time of recording, one win for Croatia, one loss for Croatia.
1: But there's an omen there, aren't there? Because, you know, a loss and a win, a loss and a win.
0: All to play for in the third game. And, you know, in most cases, the top three will go through. So both have put themselves in a good position now.
1: 100%, and Papa Dolly shows what to do. Yeah.
0: Absolutely. All right, let's get on with some tunes and we'll talk a lot more football in the show. Let's kick it off with our friends from down south.
1: Match of Honour.
0: That's right, with their song for the World Cup.
1: Oh, we store America.
0: Which is a cover of who?
1: Jasmine Stavros.
0: That's right. It's a great song for the World Cup because the World Cup

0: turn our attention to rehearsals. I can't believe it's been 20 rounds already.
1: I know, top 5 days on.
0: Two-thirds of the season have gone.
1: Unbelievable.
0: Incredible stuff. What position are Hurst's Zagreb in now, Adam?
1: Sitting 11th, aren't it?
0: That is not too bad. 6 wins, 5 draws, and 9 losses. And, yeah, pretty good for a first season in NPL 1.
1: Yeah, for League One minutes, yes.
0: Exactly. And tell us what's happened in the past fortnight. What have been the matches played and what were the results?
1: I had a 1-1 draw versus Western City Rangers. Goal scored by Ali.
0: Alessandro Lacalabda, for those who don't know who Ali is. And then what happened after that?
1: And I had a 4-1 loss to Bulls Academy at Denza.
0: Oh, wow. That's a shame. Yes. And who scored, do you know, for Zagreb and that one?
1: Oh, yeah, with another goal as well, yeah.
0: He's been scoring. He's been on fire.
1: He has been on fire, aren't he?
0: Absolutely. How many goals has he scored this year? And he's definitely scored a lot in a row and been the only goal scorer for quite a few weeks.
1: So far, so good for Mali.
0: Yeah, in form. Let me tell 100%. You. That is brilliant. So what do the next couple of rounds look like? Round 21 and round 22.
1: So two home games at Penzers Park. So home to Hills United.
0: Yeah.
1: 5 p.m. Saturday. 27th of June.
0: There's a bit of a community day there, so come on down and enjoy that.
1: There it is.
0: Kansas Park, 5 p.m. kickoff on a Saturday afternoon. Last one was absolutely spectacular and brilliant.
1: And then the game after, we are hosting Kennedy Bankstown on a Friday night.
0: Are you sure that's not away? I'm pretty sure that's away.
1: At home.
0: Are you sure?
1: Yeah.
0: At Penzers Park?
1: Yep, Penzers Park.
0: So there you go, two home fixtures.
1: 8 p.m. kickoff that one as well.
0: Yeah, the Friday night fixture. Friday night. So 5 p.m. Saturday the 27th. That is a 5 p.m. kickoff, and then we've got the Friday night fixture on the 3rd of July. That is an 8 p.m. kickoff Friday night under lights at Penzers Park.
1: Can't go wrong.
0: Too much fun.
1: Exactly.
0: Ali, keep scoring.
1: Ali needs more goals.
0: Absolutely. He needs to score more than one in a game as well.
1: 100%.
0: All right, let's go to a song from the new 2026 World Cup, which is sung by none other than
1: Lydia Bocic.
0: Yeah, she's got some fantastic film clips, this one. And what's this song called?
1: You know, Disaster.
0: Yeah, fantastic song for the boys, hopefully giving them inspiration for the World Cup.
1: I have a mom too.
0: I didn't see her in the crowd. I saw Vlada Gudovic in the crowd. Did you see that?
1: I think you said this to me, yeah?
0: What a party. What a party, man.
1: Great party.
0: If you need a party, you need Gudovic there.
1: You need Gudovic there, man.
0: And he was there.
1: And Mila Brennan as well.
0: Yes. And here's Lydia Bocic.
1: You need a message.

0: Okay, the intro to that means we turn our attention to
1: Sydney United 58 FC.
0: And what position are they in after 20 rounds, Adam?
1: Sitting third, aren't they?
0: Sitting third. That's not bad. So it's the old boys up the top, which of course we've got RPR, Makaney and Sydney United.
1: Yes, top three.
0: Quite a bit of a distance between fourth spot, which is Rockdale, I believe.
1: Yes, indeed. 12 points ahead of our friends from England Sports Centre, Rockdale, England.
0: Absolutely. So there you go. Not too bad. So all to play for. 4 points off top spot after 20 rounds. So up here on 48, Marconi are on 46, and Sydney United are on 44. So a couple of big matches. Hey, what's happened in the last two rounds, Adam?
1: Yeah, so we ventured down to Melbourne on a Friday night. Got a 1-0 draw. Kyle Tremonti scored.
0: Fantastic. Good to see him on the score list.
1: Yeah. A great goal, I might add. I did see that on YouTube.
0: Well taken.
1: Well taken indeed. A great set up by Bailey Rule, who was in the score himself, but came off the deflection of Tremonti, you know, as a striker should do, put it back in the net.
0: And a week later, we were back at home.
1: Back at home was SD Raiders, and we've got a 1-0 win, courtesy of our friend, record injury, Leroy Jennings. And a nearly follower as well, so congratulations to him.
0: Oh, well done, Leroy. And yeah, it was good as well. He just came on after half time, and he pretty much scored and saved the bacon and gave us a 1-0 win.
1: Yeah, and a couple of public saves, and yeah.
0: Brilliant. Brilliant. And of course, what are the next 2 weeks in terms of the league look like, Adam?
1: So we have another away game on a Friday night, the Sydney FC at Rockdale Illinois Sports Centre. That will be a 7:30 p.m. kickoff on the 26th of June, I might add.
0: Yeah, so there you go. And then what happens after that?
1: And then away to Blacktown.
0: Oh, away to Blacktown. And what day is that?
1: That is on the 5th of July.
0: There you go. It's so always a fun game against Blacktown, although we got a good win against them in the Cup a couple of weeks ago.
1: And then, 1st of July.
0: Yes, let's go first in order. Let's talk about, as you said, Waratah Cup. We had it was a strange game, wasn't it, at Belmore? We, in the semi-final, we played Sydney Olympic. You were there?
1: Yes, extra time.
0: We led 2-0.
1: We did lead 2-0, but should have been done in the 90 minutes, I believe. Shout out to Emilia Bronwich, who drove me to that match.
0: That's right.
1: So, yeah.
0: Yeah, after 90. So, who scored the first two goals?
1: Carlos Oliveira. We always get ballistic when that bloke scores. So, he scored two, and Chris Lewis scored two as well.
0: Well, yeah. Well, so it was 2-2 at full time, and then pretty much straight after extra time, whatever Miro said at full time worked, because it was like bang, bang, bang, and three goals in extra time. Who were the goal scorers in extra time?
1: I think Miro said in that break, score some goals.
0: That's right. So, Farrah scored a nice goal.
1: And we did.
0: Yeah.
1: And Coco's right after we started, we got the goal, and yeah, Chris was a double as well, and on we go to the final.
0: Yeah, that was really good work. Yeah, the final, as you mentioned, Adam, is against traditional arch rivals.
1: The Leichhardt Tigers again.
0: That's right. I think this is like we've been in six of the past seven Waratah Cups, I do believe, which is incredible. Of course, we hold the record now for most Waratah Cups, which is 8. Hopefully, we'll get 9, and so that you know we can make it a big start to the cup season and winning your trophies in 2026. The game is on Wednesday, July 1 at
1: Valentine Sports Park, Football New South Wales headquarters.
0: That's right. You can get your tickets online now. So that'll be huge if United can get the Waratah Cup in 2026.
1: That is a 7 p.m. kickoff, aren't it?
0: Yeah, against arch rivals RPL Leichhardt. So that's going to be a huge match.
1: Massive.
0: And of course, in addition to that, the round of 32 Australia Cup qualifiers were announced.
1: Yes, Sydney United 58 FC will be at home versus Yay League club called Central Coast Mariners.
0: That's right. So that'll be huge at home. At the moment, we believe it's going to be a Wednesday night, the 15th of July, but check your socials, etc. But yeah, that is going to be absolutely massive hosting. We've never played against Central Coast Mariners in the Australia Cup before, so and it's a good time to get the Mariners because they are changing a lot. They've got rid of, I think, 10 players out of their squad. So, yeah, it's a perfect time to play them.
1: It is a Michael Glassop, Mercer Walls, and Anapolitish Derby.
0: That's right. They used to play for them.
1: They did.
0: Unbelievable. So, yeah, lots happening for City United, and best of luck to all the lads with the City United various cups, Australia Cup, Waratah Cup, and of course the league is happening as well. Jeez, these boys are playing a lot of football.
1: Massive. I'm United.
0: I'm United, and for them, and for the Vatani, and for Hursel Zagreb, we're going to be playing a theme song for the Vatani, which is by one of our favourites.
1: Michael Perkovic Thompson, Uvijek.
0: That's right. Excellent song. Although he's got heaps of songs that the Vatani use to, you know, inspire them, don't they?
1: Especially the Air Policy.

0: that song you just heard is a bit of an old song, but it's taken the World Cup by storm. I'm from Bosnia, taken to America.
1: Yes. Interesting song.
0: Interesting song, let me tell you. And yeah, it's very been very well favoured by a lot of pundits. And there you go.
1: Yeah, I mean, the Bosnians love that one as well.
0: Absolutely. So tell us, Adam, Croatia, what do you think so far, report card after two matches?
1: Yeah, look, mixed crap here, the first halves especially.
0: Well, the first half against England, we scored two goals. It was 2-2 at half-time, don't forget.
1: Well, if I put it this way, look, Maturina is a key cog in our midfield, and he's the one who put us 1-1 against England. So, credit to him. And Petar Musa put us right before half-time to make it 2-2. So, yeah.
0: Yes, that's right. So it was 2-2, and then, of course, I think, we got off to a bad start with the penalty. I think Modric was a bit sloppy there and gave away a penalty, and then, of course, the penalty was saved, and then it had to be retaken because Livakovic was claimed to be off the line, I reckon. And then, anyway...
1: I don't believe he was off the line, aren't they? I think because Harry Kane started, that's what made Livakovic off the line.
0: Yeah, but in the second half, England pretty much ran over the top of us. And speed, power, skill, it just seemed like we didn't have much of the ball and we didn't get much of a flow at all.
1: It would have been 4-3 if Harry Kane didn't grab in front of the ball. If Guardiola scored that goal, it would have been nice.
0: Absolutely. So, yeah, after the first game, we were 1-0, obviously 0 points, bottom of the table, after losing 4-2 to England. And then the second match, we, of course, had to face...
1: Panama,
0: then what happened with Panama?
1: Yeah, so, like I said, crappy first half, didn't, you know, really do much with the
0: ball.
1: It's
0: hard, again, they played a block. They haven't won a game, they haven't got a point in the World Cup, Panama, so no. I think they were hoping they'd do that, so they played a tough sort of park the bus against us.
1: Basically, so, like Arthur said, you know, they played a decent block. And it was up to us to, you know, break it, and we managed to do that with Arthur Budimir.
0: Yeah, well, Dalic obviously made two big substitutions, more attacking substitutions, taking Guardiola off at half-time.
1: Huge call.
0: Yeah, huge call, absolutely. Huge name from both of the last two World Cups. And then, I mean, one of my favourite plays is the back heel, and the back heel opened up the space. Beautiful cross whipped in from the right-hand side.
1: Funny shoots, yep.
0: And then there we go. We had Budimir at the back. And it's good to see Budimir scoring for the national team because, as we know, he's very prolific for his Spanish...
1: Osasuna,
0: yeah. That Spanish club side. We want to see him to be more prolific for the Croatian national team. And, of course, it was a big celebration. People who were there at the game as well said, you know, they treated it sort of like a big celebration at the end for Luka Modric.
1: Yes.
0: Hopefully not a farewell, but a big celebration because that was his 200th match. I mean, for him to play 200 times for the red, white and blue of Croatia is just absolutely incredible. I don't think anyone's going to catch up to that. I don't think anyone is ever going to be as big a legend as Luka Modric. And so, tributes to Luka. What a legend.
1: The guy should have a statue at the Trg in Zagreb. Because that bloke, honestly, I'm telling you right now,
0: absolutely,
1: he's a magician. And Dalic has a wand that he gives to him every time we play, I reckon.
0: That's right. And, yeah, it's very special to see him play 200 games, and let's hope it continues for as long as it can. Of course, unfortunately, Croatia missed out on the 2010 World Cup, which if they made the 2010 World Cup, this would have been his sixth World Cup in a row, and he would have had even more caps to his name than 200. So what do you do?
1: I know, crazy. Look, hopefully another win.
0: That's right. So what's Croatia's next assignment? I mean, we should have won 2-0, though, because, you know, why didn't Switch cut it back?
1: But possibly should have... I get it. Look, you know, we all want to chip the keeper and, you know, do some fancy skills, all that stuff. But in that situation...
0: Should have just cut across.
1: You had about 29 waiting... And Budimir making that run, you've got to give it to him.
0: Yeah, that's right. Yeah. Should have been 2-0. Anyway, 1-0, we'll take it. Another, again, great saves by Livakovic. Again, he's come and saved us, and so hopefully he'll continue to do that.
1: I think I saw a header from the Panamanian bloke, and he like his big hand, and put it to the crossbar, and almost the goal. Well, luckily, our defender was there in time and booted it up. So, yeah.
0: Who's the next assignment?
1: Ghana.
0: Ghana, that's right. Ghana, who, of course, drew a nil all with England in their second game. Crazy. So, Ghana and England are on 4 points after two matches. Croatia are on 3 points after two matches. And then we, of course, have the unfortunate team of Panama, who are on 0 points.
1: They are knocked out.
0: So, they're knocked out.
1: Yeah.
0: So we can come top of the group if England draw with Panama.
1: That'd be nice.
0: It's unlikely, more likely that England are going to win. But so we can come anywhere between first to third.
1: Yes.
0: After the third match. So all to play for. Hopefully we do get a result. I think both teams, Croatia and Ghana, all they need is a draw to go through. So hopefully they don't just play out for a boring draw. But anyway, any which way we can get out of the group, let's just do it.
1: Well, honestly, like, I'd rather, you know, be 3-0 up than, you know, having a nil in the 88th minute and trying to, you know, edge it in the 90th.
0: Yeah.
1: You know what I mean? Like, sometimes it is like, you know, with these hydration breaks. Are you a fan of that, Arthur? Hydration breaks?
0: Not really. But it does give a good opportunity to start texting people and say, hey, what do you think of the game? And that sort of stuff. So yeah, it's good to, if you need to make a tea and stuff like that. So, yeah, it's not too bad.
1: Plus, you can do some bit of work in between, right, Arthur?
0: That's right. Yeah. And, of course, Popa, we're all happy so far with Popa. One win, one loss. And he's got a big assignment in his last match. Him and Mile Jedinak, we wish all the best. And hopefully they can get through their group as well. And they've got the big match against Paraguay. Yes. That's why I keep saying Panama and Paraguay, because exactly. Both Croatia and Australia have got the P's in their group. So let's hope they can both get through. Our other friend, Graham Arnold, unfortunately, and Joel Kukalitz didn't make it out of the group stage with Iraq. So,
1: unfortunately.
0: Yeah, there you go. They'll be coming home, but hopefully Australia and Croatia will live on to fight another day.
1: Yeah, hopefully, you know, Croatia and Australia can get into the next stage and hopefully some more wins.
0: Aymor. This is the next song. It's a fantastic song by Slaven Bilic, our former coach, who was on guitar for this particular song. And this is when he was coach of Croatia and his band at the time called Raubal. I haven't heard him play guitar in a long time. I need to get back into the guitar. And it's a song for the 2008 Euros, which, again, we were a bit unlucky in that one with Turkey equalising in injury time, well, extra time in the very last second. Turkey are out. Yes, there you go. So, and this song's called?
1: It's called Navijačka himna. No, sorry. Vremena ludilo.
0: Vatreno ludilo.
1: Vatreno ludilo. There you go.
0: Get it right, sir. And it is Vatreno ludilo every time a World Cup.

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